and snot and vomit on the floor. 50 Yugoli soldiers, man, holding spears by the iron door. Knives and spikes and guns and the likes of every tool of pain. And a sinister midget with a bucket and a mop, where the blood goes down the drain. And it stinks so bad, the stone's been choking.

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He eats the snouts and the trotters first.

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I could see it by the look in your eyes, sweeter than wine.

105 και 5 στο κόκκινο. There are some people trying to find out who. There are some people trying to find out why. There's some people who aren't trying to find anything but that kingdom in the sky.

Please. 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Above the bar. You know you can't miss it. It's across from the subway and the tacky store with the Mylar scarves. My skin's as pale as the outdoors moon. My hair's silver like a Tiffany watch. I like lots of people around me, but don't kiss hello, and please don't touch. It's a Czechoslovakian custom my mother passed on to me. The way to make friends, Andy, is invite him up for tea. Open house.

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That's what I did when I had St. Vitus dance. It's a Czechoslovakian custom my mother passed on to me. Give people little presents so they'll remember me. 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

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What a wonderful story you're telling. You'll hear it if we stop the yelling. So honey, be silent, Henderson. Then I go whisper little things in your ear. Honey, be silent, and listen. It's gonna whisper things that you are.